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1: 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Just one night, all we got.
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2: 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I take her out to fancy restaurants. She takes the sadness out of me.

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2: 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Ask for advice, get money twice. I'm from the dirty, but that Chico nice. 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